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2: Morning showers today. Expecting a top of 19 here in Mandurah, Perth and Bunbury. Also 19 today. Tomorrow, a shower or two and 17. Then sunny and 18 on Thursday. 19 on Friday, looking mostly sunny. And Saturday, looking nice and sunny as well. Right now, Perth is sitting on 15. Rockingham's on 17. And Mandurah right now is on 16 degrees.
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1: All right, what's happening, Meeks?
2: There's a lot of debris everywhere following the storms from the weekend. So the green waste disposal at Mandurah Waste Management Centre will be free for the next 2 weeks.
1: Excellent.
2: So this will end 5 p.m. on Sunday, the 14th of June. So that is for all of your gardening, prunings, tree loppings, lawn clippings, tree limbs and branches, etc. But please note, green waste cannot contain sand, soil or timber. Oh, and also just a reminder, your green waste verge collections do start in central Mandurah this week as well. So check out all the details on the City of Mandurah webpage. Speaking of the webpage, mandurah.wa.gov.au/winter is where you head to for all of the goings on in Mandurah this beautiful winter. Yes. It includes the ice rink. It's back.
1: I love that.
2: Yeah. Also markets, live music, family activities, food experiences, and there's lots of free and low cost ways to get out and enjoy winter in Mandurah. And today as well, it's National Leave the Office Earlier Day.
1: Oh,
2: so if you
1: right,
2: need
1: gotcha.
2: An excuse, today's the day. And if you need your dinner sorted as well, it's a bit of a lazy day because it's National Rotisserie Chicken Day.
1: Amazing.
2: So leave the office early and get your bachelor handbag.
1: Yep, on the way home. Excellent. Easy done. That's what you want for, I was going to say for a Monday, but it's not a Monday, is
2: it's
1: it?
2: It's a Tuesday.
1: It's a Tuesday. Even better.
2: Short week.
1: How good. That's three things you need to know here on the coast. Riddle is not too far away. Stick around.
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1: Riddle Me This, Riddle Me That.
0: Riddle Me This.
2: Yes, it is riddle time. Your chance to win $150 to spend at SBR Collective at the end of the week. And I've thought, well, Meeks is in for the week. And I thought just for the first day, I'd give you the honour of giving the riddle. Us the riddle.
3: Oh, well, thank you. Okay, today's riddle is, where would you take a sick boat?
2: 9581597 3 if you know the answer to that.
3: Where would you take a sick boat? There might be a few of them after the weekend of weather we had.
2: There's a few sick boats around here, I think.
3: Yeah.
2: If you know the answer, give us a buzz. 9581597 3 and in the draw you will go for $150 to spend at SBR Collective in Rockingham. They are endurance athletes, specialists, can get some cool sneakers or something like that at the end
3: shoes,
2: of the week.
3: Shoes, watch, all the things.
2: Yeah, all the things. All right, give us a buzz if you know it. In the meantime, here's Black Eyed Peas here on the coast. It's 17 past 8.

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1: Riddle Me This, Riddle Me That.
0: Riddle Me This.
2: Yes, it is riddle time, and our riddler today is Karina from Australand. Hello, Karina.
3: Good morning.
4: Good morning. How's your day looking so far?
3: Well, I'm just on the drive to work, but yeah, hopefully
2: so terrible.
3: Right.
4: Well, remember, we learnt in Three Things You Need to Know that it's leave the office early day today. So
2: you may as well just turn around.
3: Oh. Thanks, I'll let my boss know.
4: Yeah. All right, we got you.
2: That'll
4: back.
2: Fine.
4: All right, are you ready for a riddle?
3: I hope so.
2: All right, we've got $150 on the line to spend at SBR Collective at the end of the week, so maybe some new sneakers for yourself? Are you a bit of a runner or a walker?
3: Yeah, I love going for a walk, so that would be perfect.
4: Beautiful. Excellent. All right, here we go. Where would you take a sick boat?
3: I'm not sure that I've got this right, but I'll go with, is it the dock bay?
4: To the dock!
2: Heading to the dock.
4: 100%. You've got to take the sick boat to the dock. Well done.
2: Oh, God, I love it. Meg's riddle this morning. Bit of a laugh, love it.
4: You might have joke riddles all week.
2: Hey, you are now in the draw to spend $150 at the SBR Collective in Rockingham. So good luck. You could be scoring on Friday.
3: That is awesome. Thank you very much, and I hope you have a great day.
2: Oh, you too.
4: You too. Bye.
3: Thank you.
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2: Hi there, it's Damien Carbon. More flights for Freo fans have come online overnight with the Purple Army starting to believe. Qantas announcing 18 extra return flights to Melbourne in the week of the grand final. That's 3,000 extra seats for the week commencing September 23. While Dockers coach Justin Longmuir has told Fox Footy, he believes his players can now handle the hype.
3: There's been times when they've won, you know, three in a row and their flag mantle comes out and then we lose one, we should win. So I think this group's maturing.
2: The nation's consumer watchdog is sounding the alarm today over banned toys and games with potentially deadly small but high-powered magnets. The ACCC says they're being sold through online retailers, including Amazon and eBay. Also now issued takedown orders. And Premier Roger Cook has vowed to fix the state's ambulance ramping crisis, which hit a new high last month.
4: It's a challenge that every hospital system around Australia is having to deal with at the moment.
5: Big news from Dodds Electrical and Dodds Air Teams. 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
2: Fremantle's Brennan Cox will be a test for the Kangaroos clash in Bunbury on Saturday. The defender came off during the win against Brisbane, nursing a sore knee. While Sevens' Ryan Daniels says the Dockers' draw looks good in the coming weeks, allowing them to stay in WA.
6: And now they have a run at home. In the next 9 weeks, they travel twice. Because they've got the bye and the derby, and then they've got the Bunbury game as well this weekend.
2: Yes.
6: So it's a great patch for them, and they're already set up really, really well at 11-1.
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7: Still that crash in Bateman, Kwinana Freeway northbound before Leach Highway. Now the right lane is closed by incident response. And Freeway northbound heavy Mortimer Road, then Anchortel Road through to Rowley Road and Berrigan Drive through to Canning Highway as well. A few cars, Old Coast Road outbound at Mercedes Avenue and Falcon, Mandurah Road at the Forum and at Allnut Street and Pinjarra Road at Dower Street again at Lakes Road in Greenfields and Mandurah Up Drive south out at the Mandurah Road roundabout. A little busy Mandurah Road southbound at Broadstone Vista and Medora Bay and again Mandurah Road southbound at Singleton Beach Road. 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
9: Morning showers today. We're expecting a top of 19 here in Mandurah as well as Perth and Bunbury. Tomorrow, a shower or two and a top of 17. Sunny on Thursday, looking at a top of 18 and more sunshine on the way for Friday, 19 degrees. Saturday's also looking nice and sunny. Right now, Perth is sitting on 15, Rockingham 17 and Mandurah right now is on 16 degrees.
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0: how's that for a throwback? Back, I can't say throwback. I don't know what's wrong with me. Metro Station and Shaker here on the coast. It is Nikki and DeMello for breakfast with Meegs filling in all this week. Thanks for keeping me company.
1: Thanks Meegs. For having me.
0: And we're here all thanks to Aussie Fuel Fixer. When you stuff up and put the wrong fuel in your car, call Aussie Fuel Fixer. Now, before I have to say another F, please, Meegs, take over.
1: We've got tickets to give away right now. Get ready for a whole new experience. This is coming to Mandra Performing Arts Centre, the Boardwalk Theatre, on Wednesday, June 10. Now, this is taiko drumming, but in a way that you've never seen it before. Think dance, acrobatics, incredible lighting, projection effects, and more. This particular show is called Water Mirror. It is breathtaking. If you would like a double pass to go and see it, just give us a call right now. But yes, Mandra Performing Arts Centre, Wednesday, June 10, Water Mirror.
0: It looks so cool. I've seen a few just still images from it, and yeah, it looks pretty awesome. So if you want to go and see it, give us a buzz. 95815973. We've got a double pass to go right now, thanks to the Mandra Performing Arts Centre.
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0: Avicii and Wake Me Up here on the coast. It is Nikki and DeMello for breakfast, or Nikki and Meegs this week for breakfast, in fact.
1: Morning.
0: And this week, $600 on the line, all thanks to Pumped Up with Kevin Green.
1: Oh my goodness, yes. If you receive a phone call from us, you need to say Pumped Up with Kevin Green for your chance to win the cash. Now, to get register for a phone call, you need to head on over to the website coastlive.com.au. Then come Thursday, have your phone nearby, and if anybody calls you, just answer Pumped Up with Kevin Green.
0: Yeah, and I mean, you don't have to do it for the whole day. You could just be like, just make sure you do it before 9 o'clock, say.
1: Yeah.
0: And then after that, you're fine. Just go back to your hi, your hello, whatever. But make sure before 9 o'clock you say Pumped Up with Kevin Green, the first words to leave your mouth when you answer the phone. Otherwise, it'll jackpot to $700 next week.
1: Oh, see, I don't know. I'd be practicing all week. Just answer the phone with Pumped Up with Kevin Green all week.
0: And then what? People are going to say, sorry, what? You're like, oh, don't worry. Sorry.
1: Don't worry about it. It's all good.
0: It's for your chance to win some cold hard cash. So make sure you're ready this Thursday morning for $600. It's all on the line thanks to Kevin Green Real Estate.
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2: Hi there, it's Damien Carbon. More flights for Freo fans have come online overnight with the Purple Army starting to believe. Qantas announcing 18 extra return flights to Melbourne in the week of the grand final. That's 3,000 extra seats for the week commencing September 23. While Dockers coach Justin Longmire has told Fox Footy, he believes his players can now handle the hype.
3: There's been times when we've won, you know, three in a row and the flag mantle comes out and then and we lose one, we should win. So I think this group's maturing.
2: The nation's consumer watchdog is sounding the alarm today over banned toys and games with potentially deadly small but high-powered magnets. The ACCC says they're being sold through online retailers, including Amazon and eBay. Also now issued takedown orders. And Premier Roger Cook has vowed to fix the state's ambulance ramping crisis, which hit a new high last month.
4: It's a challenge that every hospital system around Australia is having to deal with at the moment.
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2: Fremantle's Brennan Cox will be a test for the Kangaroos clash in Bunbury on Saturday. The defender came off during the win against Brisbane, nursing a sore knee. While Sevens' Ryan Daniels says the Dockers' draw looks good in the coming weeks, allowing them to stay in WA.
6: And now they have a run at home. In the next 9 weeks, they travel twice. Because they've got the bye and the derby, and then they've got the Bunbury game as well this weekend.
2: Yes.
6: So it's a great patch for them, and they're already set up really, really well at 11-1.
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7: Morning showers about today. We're looking at a top of 19 here in Mandurah. Same for Perth and Bunbury today. Tomorrow, a shower 2 and 17, then sunny and 18 on Thursday. We're looking at mostly sunny 19 on Friday before a lovely sunny one on Saturday as well. Right now, Perth is still sitting on 15 degrees, Rockingham 18, and right now, Mandurah is still on 16.
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7: Yes, it is your 97-minute music marathon, the first edition for this week. We've got some old school Macklemore and Ryan Lewis on the way, and right now a new one from Olivia Rodrigo.
9: Yeah, her album is out June 12. It's called You Seem Pretty Sad for a Girl So In Love. I know.

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0: Hey, this is Amy Shark, and you're listening to my new song, The Biggest Ick, on 97.3 Coast FM. 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

0: 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All right. Right now we're seeing what's happening around town. Megs, what's going on this week?
1: Apparently license plate theft is a bit of an issue. Offenders commit crimes using stolen plates. So this Saturday at Bunnings Mandurah Car Park between 9:30 and 11, the Mandurah Police have anti-theft license plate screws to give away. Tools will be available for residents to fit the free anti-theft screws straight to their car's license plate. So this Saturday, Bunnings Mandurah Car Park, 9:30 in the morning through to 11.
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0: Disco Lines and Tinashe, It's No Broke Boys here on the coast on a 97-minute music marathon. 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

0: Ray, where is my husband? Here on the coast, wrapping up well our portion of the 97-minute music marathon. Anyway, Nikki and Meg's out.
1: Yeah, Squinty is in next. Enjoy your day, and we'll be back tomorrow.
0: Yes, we'll catch you for a Wednesday. Remember that.
1: Go the girls.
0: It's a hard one to remember. I don't know what day it is. Anyway,
1: short week.
0: Yeah. All right. We'll see you tomorrow. Here's some Tame Impala.

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1: Hello there, I'm Matthew Layton. Nearly 3 million Aussies are getting a pay rise, but it's not quite the 6% unions were chasing. The Fair Work Commission has lifted award wages by 4.75%, while minimum wage earners get 6%, taking the rate to $26.44 an hour from July 1.
2: I'd say to business, first of all, remember your workers are usually your customers as well, and if they go backwards and if they have to cut back, they're going to cut back on spending.
1: ACTU Secretary Sally McManus there. New South Wales Police is facing fresh heat over shocking use of force claims. Four Corners aired vision of officers beating people under arrest, sparking calls for stronger watchdog powers. The country has squeezed in another population milestone, passing 28 million people this morning. And there is a bit of diplomatic whiplash out of Washington. President Trump says indirect talks with Iran are continuing at a rapid pace, while Iranian state media claims Tehran has hit pause.
3: Meet the Rockingham Ford team for Ford vehicles, demos, quality used cars, genuine parts and servicing. One Carlston Road, the new Rockingham Ford.
1: Nathan Buckley is open to coaching another side other than Tasmania. He was asked about his interest in Essendon on Fox Footy.
4: I've made no secret of the fact of where, what I'm preparing for, or what role I wish to be in, but I don't have that role. So I'll look at different options, but I know what I'm doing, why I'm doing it, and I'm being very deliberate and targeted in going about that.
1: And cricket's most annoying delay could be on the way out, with pink balls set to be trialled during bad light in tests.
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New music from TS out on Friday from Toy Story, this new Taylor Swift. That is out Friday, but out Friday just gone. Brand new music from Ariana Grande.

0: Hate That I Made You Love Me is new music from Ari. We'll get that on for you in 10 minutes here at Coast FM. You can see the money, paying all your
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already one of the biggest songs in the world this week. Brand new music from Ariana Grande released on Friday. Hate That I Made You Love Me. Hey, my name is Squinty. When you call my name, it's like a little bread. I'm down on my knees. I wanna take. And this dude's name is Josh. He's out of the Goldie, and we are getting this version of Like a Prayer on for you after 11 o'clock. Stay here, Coast FM. I'm tired.

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1: Hi there, it's Matthew Layton with you. Business groups are warning the new wage rise could make life even tougher for struggling employers. The ACCI's David Alexander says lifting award wages by 4.75% risks cutting pay outcomes loose from productivity.
2: What these commission decisions are doing is eroding the linkage between productivity and wage outcomes. That's not a good way to run an economy.
1: Unions are backing the move, saying it gives low-paid workers some breathing room from the cost of living squeeze. A 9-year-old boy is recovering after being hit by a police car responding to a park fire. It happened on Sydney's North Shore, with police saying the car was travelling at normal speed. The ACCC has slapped takedown notices on 4 online retailers over magnetic games that could seriously harm kids if swallowed. And there are officially 28 million Australians now. The ABS population clock has hit the milestone using births, deaths and migration trends.
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1: Geelong coach Chris Scott believes there'll be more goal line reviews after a controversial non-decision not to award an Ollie Dempsey goal in their 4-point loss to Carlton. Scott says that is going to frustrate people and lead to even more arc commentary.
3: Clearly it was put in place to make sure if there's just a... It's almost a perfect example. The goal umpires on the ground couldn't see properly. Within an instant you could say, actually, no, that was a goal. That's what I think they'd be thinking, we need that to be fixed. That's what the technology's there for.
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6: Very good morning to you. We're looking at a shower or two today between 1 and 5 mils. Tomorrow, we're looking at a minimum of 11 overnight, by the way. Going to be a cold one again. Shower or two tomorrow, tops of around 17 degrees. Sunny by Thursday, we're looking at 18. Mostly sunny on Friday, 19. Sunny on Saturday, 20 degrees. Showers increasing again on Sunday, 20 degrees. And showers on Monday and 19. Right now, Mandurah, you are sitting on about 17 degrees. Tops today of about 19.
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6: We'll find out where the free stuff is. Emily is out and about. We'll do that in the next 10 minutes or so. Teddy Swims on your radio in the next 15 minutes. And that Josh dude out of the Goldie with that Like a Prayer tune. You know, Madonna's classic, redone. We'll get that on for you in the next 20 minutes.
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0: 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Giving away the free stuff. We're on the
1: street. Hey, this is Emily. I'm here at 40 Winks on Gordon Road. We've got heaps of freebies for today, like Harvey Fresh milks and juices, stickers and merch. Whoever comes up to me and says, I have the power, will be in the draw to win tickets to see Masters of the Universe, plus heaps of passes to see your favourite local sports teams for this weekend. I'll be here for the next 20 minutes. I'm at 40 Winks on Gordon Road. 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

0: Thank you, Teddy. It's Bad Dreams. We're also loving Gone, Gone, Gone with the help of David Guetta and Tones and I, and also his other newie, which is called Mr. Know-It-All. Apparently, he used to be a rapper. Can you believe that? Found that out the other day when Rod Bolden from The Drive Home told me that. Can't imagine him as a rapper. He's just such a great singer. Anyway, let's get this one on from Josh in a sec. Dude out of the Goldie, producing some good stuff. Is this AI or is it real? Either way, sounds bloody good to me. We'll get that on for you next. 97.3 Coast FM.
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3: Thank you, Meeks. Now, Tay Tay is releasing a Toy Story song.
2: Yay!
3: We knew it was happening. There were teasers over the weekend. T.S. and Clouds, the fans were onto it, as they always are. But it's going to be called I Knew It, I Knew You. And it will feature on Toy Story 5 and will be out this Friday, June 5th.
2: Oh, my gosh.
3: In a post on socials, she said, I've always dreamt of getting to write for these characters who I've adored since I was a five-year-old kid watching the first Toy Story movie. I fell instantly in love with Toy Story when I was lucky enough to see it in its early stages, Toy Story 5, that is. I wrote this song as soon as I got home from the screening. Sometimes you just know, right? Well, I can't wait to hear it. Toy Story 5 is out in cinemas from June 19. Speaking of Tay Tay, she's also become the youngest woman to ever be inducted into the Songwriters Hall of Fame. She's going to be inducted on June 11 and she will be just 36 years old.
4: Oh, mother.
3: What? Mother. Queen mother. Dua Lipa has surprised us all over the weekend as well, getting married.
2: Yay.
3: She and actor Callum Turner tied the knot in a private ceremony in London. Dua skipped a traditional white wedding dress as well, and she wore a little suit. It was a custom blue suit and skirt, suit jacket and skirt, and those two have been together for a couple of years now. She looked beautiful, and congrats to the newlyweds.
2: Congrats.
3: Charlie XCX has a new album on the way. Ooh. She announced it's going to be called Music, Fashion, Film, and it's dropping next month. Here's the first taste of it. It's called SS26.

0: I like it. She's got a bit rock recently. 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Who would have thought?
1: I love it. I love the sound of it.
0: Yeah. And the album Music Fashion Film drops July 24. And just quickly, Ariana Grande has released a new single. It's called Hate That I Made You Love Me.

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1: Yeah, I like that. The music video is also out now, starring actor Justin Long. And that single is going to be on Ari's upcoming 8th studio album called Petal, which is out July 31st.
0: And that's your latest in entertainment.
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0: 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And then Chris Brown got his hands on it. 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

0: TS on Friday. And why am I saying TS? Well, Toy Story, TS, Taylor Swift, new song for Toy Story. 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From our very own Sneaky Sound System. We go from that to some Blink 182. Or in Australia, as we say it, 182 for some reason. And Mario. Nothing but Naughties at Noon. 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
1: Good afternoon, it's Matthew Layton with you. Millions of Aussie workers are getting a pay rise, and the Treasurer says it's exactly what they need. From July 1, the minimum wage jumps to $26.44 an hour, while award workers get 4.75%. Jim Chalmers calling decent pay part of the cost of living fix.
2: I think the Fair Work Commission has done a good job striking all of the appropriate balances.
1: A small confidence bump could be one more reason for the Reserve Bank to stay put on rates. The latest ANZ Roy Morgan survey shows consumer confidence rose 2.7 points last week, but it's still well down on last year's average. A planned teen ban on e-bikes and scooters is getting a softer landing. In Queensland, kids under 16 would still be allowed to ride, but only with parental supervision. And Amazon, eBay, Kogan and Frugo have been put on notice over toys with high-powered magnets. The ACCC says the concern is magnetic chess and battle chess games.
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1: The AFL Tribunal's got a bit of theatre on the menu today, with Josh Tracy fronting over that alleged staging incident. The Fremantle forward is the only round 12 case still to be sorted, with everyone else taking their medicine. Shea Bolton, Mark O'Connor and Ed Richards have all accepted fines for careless umpire contact. And Carlton's got a fresh young star turning heads, with Harry Dean named the AFL's round 12 rising star nominee. The 18-year-old was super composed in the Blues' 4-point win over Geelong.
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7: Good afternoon. A shower or two of expected 1 to 5 millimetres today. Cool one overnight. Minimums of 11 degrees and then a shower or two tomorrow, 17. Sunny and 18 degrees for us on Thursday. Friday, we're looking at a mostly sunny 19. By Saturday, sunny and 20 degrees. And then Sunday, looks like those showers are going to increase again to a top of 20 degrees. And showers on Monday and 19. Today's tops in Mandurah, we're looking at about 19 degrees.
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0: Yeah, that's Mark Ronson before he teamed up with Amy Winehouse or Bruno Mars. That's his song called Stop Me. And if you notice, it kind of sounds familiar. I've always tried to work it out, and I think I've finally worked it out. Kim Wilde from the 80s, You Keep Me Hanging On. I think so. Anyway, Naughties at Noon continues. We're going to play some Blink 182. We'll do that for you next, and we'll also chuck on some Stinky Sound System for you. 97.3 Coast FM, nothing but tunes from the 2000s.
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what is it, 20 years? Something like that. Since Hannah Montana. That's The Climb from Miley. 97.3 Coast FM. Nothing but noughties at noon. We've got one more tune coming up from Ray Thistlethwaite and the guys from Thirsty Merc. And then after 1 o'clock, we'll chuck on one of the biggest songs in the world. Not just one of the biggest country songs in the world, but one of the biggest songs in the world. From a lady by the name of Ella Langley. She's choosing Texas.

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1: Hey, I'm Tessa Randello. Millions of Aussies are getting a pay rise. Minister for Employment Amanda Rishworth praising the Fair Work Commission's decision to raise minimum wage by almost 6% and the award by 4.75%.
2: Fair Work Commission has done an excellent job at considering all these factors, and it clearly outlines its reasoning in its decision.
1: While in Parliament today, Angus Taylor has confirmed the Coalition will oppose Labor's changes to negative gearing and capital gains tax. The debate continues. Ben Robert Smith will have to wait several months to find the full allegations made against him. Australia's most decorated living soldier has been charged with 5 counts of war crime murder and released on bail. Today in court, the prosecution said they could not share all of the evidence until an order was made under the National Security Information Act. And a dog has been rescued after being swept off rocks into the ocean in New South Wales and then managing to swim 800 metres to a nearby island.
3: With leading brands like Sealy Posturepedic, King Coil and Tempur, 40 Winks is serious about sleep. 40 Winks, Coburn, Rockingham and Mandurah.
1: Geelong could be without Lawson Humphreys for Thursday night's monster clash with Adelaide. The defender's still nursing an ankle injury from the Carlton loss, and coach Chris Scott says the Cats might play it safe, while Jack Martin is set to return. And the Lions have copped another injury whack. Caden Coleman, Tom Duday and Will McLaughlin are all sidelined. Brisbane limps into Saturday's Q clash against Gold Coast, with Coleman's hammy set to keep him out for up to 6 weeks.
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1: Shower 2 for today. Tomorrow, we're looking at a top of 17. Minimum overnight, though, of just 11 degrees. 10 degrees is the minimum overnight for Thursday, and 18 is the top for sunny day. And then, we're getting into the minimums of like 9 degrees by Friday overnight. Mostly sunny in 19, and then sunny for us on Saturday, and 20 degrees before we get some showers on Sunday and Monday.
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1: Go. And we got you covered with some One Direction, some Lady Gaga, some Taylor Swift, who T.S. got a new song out Friday. T.S., Taylor Swift, T.S., Toy Story 5. It's a whole thing. If you're not all around it, I don't know how you're not if you're on social media. Anyway, let's do this though.

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Same great people, same great service. 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A new music for this lady by the name of Gracie Abrams. 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
1: 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Not much longer for me in the studio, but I got this one coming up for you. Yeah, it's our very own Sunny Federa. 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

0: 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And for the drive home, Rod Molden is in the chair for you after 2 o'clock. He's got that newie, which isn't really a newie, from Ed Sheeran, Martin Garrix. Kind of 10 years plus in the making. Released it finally for his birthday. It's called Repeat It. 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
1: Hey, I'm Tessa Randello. Some mixed reactions after the Fair Work Commission raised minimum and award wages. Lowest paid Aussies are getting a 6% increase, with the award going up 4.75%, being welcomed by unions. But the Australian Chamber of Commerce and Industry says the cost will be too much to bear. Minister for Employment Amanda Rishworth says the effect to businesses was taken into account.
2: They did acknowledge that we have seen increased profits in 2025 compared to 2024 and increased business investment compared to the previous year.
1: Reports Iran peace talks are back on track. Donald Trump telling the US ABC News he thinks an agreement to reopen the Strait of Hormuz and extend the ceasefire is reachable within the next week. Still overseas, two suspected cases of Ebola in Brazil have tested negative after returning from the Democratic Republic of the Congo. And Serena Williams is making her return to competitive tennis this month at the age of 44.
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1: The injury crisis is deepening for the Lions, with three more players added to the list. Kadeen Coleman is out with a hamstring, Tom Duday has a calf issue, and Will McLaughlin faces up to 10 weeks out with a quad. Brisbane will face Gold Coast in the Q Clash this Saturday. And the Cats may be forced into another shuffle ahead of their big Thursday night test against Adelaide. Lawson Humphreys is in doubt with an ankle concern. Jack Martin is likely back, while Tyson Stengel and Toby Conway are moving again.
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7: Little bit of sunshine out there, windy, and that will ease by the evening. 19 degrees, Mandurah, Rockingham, Pinjarra, Perth and Bunbury. 11 tonight, 17 degrees, partly cloudy, cooler tomorrow with a possible shower in the AM. Across Mandurah and Rockingham, 18 degrees in Bunbury, 19 degrees in Perth. Thursday, Friday and Saturday, looking at sunshine, tops of 18 to 20.
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7: 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Hit us up right now, coastlive.com.au, and let's get winning. I said,

0: little bit of sunshine, a little bit of cloud, very windy, still in gusts actually, 30k gusts still kind of happening around, though it should ease off this evening by 6pm. It is 18 degrees right now. Welcome to 97.3 Coast FM, the home of all the hits at 2:21. Rod Moulton here. Nikki DeMello, actually Nikki and Meegs tomorrow morning. And this week, $600 for you, pumped up with Kevin Green. Love to get you paid. coastlive.com.au, that's the place to go right now to do the registration, then be listening on Thursday morning, short week this week, and be ripped those words, pumped up with Kevin Green, worth $600. Dua Lipa to Lady Gaga, coming. All the hits here in seconds.
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Scary Movie tickets here at 3 p.m. 18 minutes and counting. 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Hello, Rod Moulton here. Bit of basketball coming for the weekend. Magic v the Lakeside Lightning Saturday night at the Mark. It's going to be the night for them. Ladies from 5 p.m, men from 7. Rockingham Flames also at home. East Perth, let's try the East Perth Eagles at the Hot House. Women from 6 p.m, men from 8 p.m. Details on what's going on around the place, hit us up, coastlife.com.au, anytime you need. All right, traffic around town, we're busy at this stage at our usual spots in Mandurah, that is Mandurah Road and Pinjarra Road. Reed Street, Rockingham also running a little slow, Ennis and Dixon, and your freeway runs are pretty good, north and south. Full update is about 15 minutes away here. Okay, Kid Laroi, Taylor Swift is coming. All the hits.

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0: Don't know if you knew, but she has got new music coming, and it has new on it twice. I knew it, I knew you. Toy Story 5 is just like the biggest viral thing happening. Apparently, Taylor is on the soundtrack to that one. That's due, I think, across the weekend coming. Anyway, it might land a little earlier. We'll see. Nearly 3 o'clock, it's like 5:02. You're hanging out for scary movie tickets. Good. I'll get you on the call in about the next, 5 minutes, 3 o'clock. Scary movie is here, and absolutely nothing is safe. Have your phone ready, 95815973. We'll get you winning here in just a few minutes. You are my own. Jay Sean to Justin Bieber coming up. All the hits for your drive home.
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1: Hey, I'm Tessa Randello. A pay rise for some of Australia's lowest earning workers. Minimum wage is getting a 6% increase, with the award going up 4.75%. Treasurer Jim Chalmers says the Fair Work Commission's done a good job balancing different factors.
2: Is that there is a good reason why there's not an automatic calculation of these decisions, and that's because we asked the Fair Work Commission to factor in a whole bunch of variables, and we make a submission which recognises that as well.
1: Donald Trump says Israel is stopping planned attacks on the Lebanese capital of Beirut. Comes after the US president reportedly lashed out at the Israeli PM in a call filled with swear words. The prosecution's asked for more time in court to share evidence it has against Ben Robert Smith. The case returned to court today for the first time since Australia's most living decorated soldier was released on bail. He's charged with 5 counts of war crime murder. And a new population milestone for Australia today, surpassing 28 million people.
3: When you buy Australian made, you're backing local businesses, jobs and our economy. 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
1: A devastating blow for Essendon defender Lewis Hayes. He's re-injured his ACL while playing in the VFL on Sunday in his first game back from a ruptured ACL. Scans have confirmed more damage for the 21-year-old. Jack Martin will return for Geelong's massive clash with Adelaide on Thursday night, the 31-year-old kicking 12 goals from 10 games so far this season. He was managed for last week's loss to Carlton, while Crows veteran Taylor Walker is set to return after playing in the State League following a hamstring issue.
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4: Kwinana Freeway northbound looking pretty good. Freeway southbound busy at Mill Point Road. Again, Belia Drive through to Russell Road. Few cars, Old Coast Road northbound approaching Casuarina Drive in Halls Head. Mandurah Road at the Forum again at Allnut Street and then Gordon Road and Pinchara Road at Dower Street. Again at Lakes Road in Greenfields too. Few cars, Mandurah Road outbound at Mariners Cove Drive in Dudley Park. Again, further up Ennis Avenue at Dixon Road. Again at Council Avenue in Rockingham. 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
8: Winds easing off for this evening, down to 11 degrees as your minimum, 17 and partly cloudy. Definitely going to be cooler tomorrow, maybe a shower across the morning. Mandurah, Rockingham, 18 degrees in Bunbury, 19 degrees in Perth. Thursday, Friday, Saturday, some sunshine amongst that and temps from 18 to 20. Right now in Mandurah, Perth and Pinjarra, it's 18 degrees, 17 in Rockingham and Bunbury.
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8: 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You can win tickets there too for Scary Movie. It's good, isn't it? Yeah. So if you don't win here, you can win there. Alright, coastlive.com.au. Scary Movie, thanks to Paramount Pictures. Got a couple of tickets. Let's win them here. And all the hits to drive you home. 97.3 Coast FM.

0: Beach Stairs, which also went down, actually went missing, right? Yeah, crazy weekend. Hope you're okay. 97.3 Coast FM, 322. Any damage at your place, Kiara? Anything happened?
1: No, our trampoline almost went to the neighbour's house.
0: Is it a yearly commute across the fences?
1: Yes, no, we'll manage to tie that down, so that was lucky.
0: Now, what's on for the rest of today?
1: Basketball training. I'm coaching, and my daughters are playing.
0: It's good being a coach, right?
1: Yes, very rewarding.
0: Now, scary movie you followed, obviously.
1: Yes, definitely.
0: Original cast back together here. Wayans brothers doing their thing. In cinemas June 4th, thanks to Paramount Pictures. Tickets for you.
1: Thank you so much. Really appreciate it.
0: And by the way, if you want tickets right here, right now, there are more to be had. Coastlive.com.au. Love to get you winning. And of course, tomorrow morning with Nikki and Meeks here at 97.3 Coast FM, home of all the hits. We got your Ray. 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
1: Quinana Freeway northbound, not too bad. Freeway southbound, a few cars Loftus Street through the city to Mill Point Road, then Belia Drive through to Russell Road. We're sticking Mandra Road outbound at Mariners Cove Drive in Dudley Park. Mandra Road northbound approaching Allnut Street and Mandra Road at Gordon Road too. A few cars Mandra Road at Meadow Springs Drive again at Broadstone Vista. Also Mandra Road southbound at Singleton Beach Road and NS Avenue southbound from Dixon Road through to Council Avenue in Rockingham. If you spot anything else, call 95815973. 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

0: $600 here, pumped up with Kevin Green. Returns for your Thursday morning, and this is pretty easy money. Hit us up right now, coastlive.com.au. Click on that link that says pumped up with Kevin Green. $600 when you answer your phone that way. Pumped up with Kevin Green. Simple as Thursday morning, Nikki DeMello, actually Nikki and Meegs this week. We'll get you organised and winning. 3:44, Rod Moulton. Hello, footy for the weekend. We have so much sport happening for the weekend. Lots of local activity. Well done, by the way, to Peel Thunder. Had another fantastic weekend. When the sun wasn't shining and kicking straight was actually like a win. They did win against West Coast. That was fantastic. Home again for the weekend coming, Swan District's Lang Group Stadium from 1:10 p.m. Lots of footy also South Hands Oval if you're a Dockers fan. North Melbourne playing at Hands Oval in Bunbury. That'll be a big one. Of course, home are West Coast against Port Adelaide. Everything you need around town, catch up, all right? Do it at coastlife.com.au. Get you all the hits from Bruno Mars to Milky and the Mall Grab here next.
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0: 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Traffic update. North, we're looking at a pretty good run. South is where it's looking a little bit, we're looking at Roe Highway South at this stage. A busy area is the Mandurah Road, Mandurah Gordat Drive. That's the little roundabout there. Also from Gordon Road on to Mandurah Road, busy. Our little lights at the Pinjarra and Mandurah Roads, very busy at this stage. And a full update coming for Rockingham, because you need one. Looking at Council Avenue, Reed Street and Ennis. Details just a few minutes. Christy is standing by. News and weather. Taylor Swift is coming. I got new Justin as well. 8 straight. All the hits continue here.
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3: Hey there, I'm Tessa Randello. Minimum and award wage is going up for millions of Aussies. The Fair Work Commission today increasing it by 6% for the lowest paid workers and 4.75% for those on the award.
4: This is a really good outcome for everyone struggling with cost of living.
3: ACTU Secretary Sally McManus there, but the Australian Chamber of Commerce and Industry says the cost will be too much to bear for small businesses. While in Parliament today, the coalition's resolved to vote against the government's tax package. Fresh hope for rescuers trying to save two more people from flooded caves in Laos. Knocking sounds have been heard deep inside 12 days after the group first entered, but rescuers don't know what's making the noise. Five others have been evacuated. And Victorian Parliament has paid tribute to former Australian of the Year Neil Danaher. He passed away last week after fighting motor neuron disease for 13 years and raising millions for research into MND.
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3: Geelong's injury watch is getting interesting before the Adelaide blockbuster. Lawson Humphreys missed main training with an ankle issue. The Cats are weighing up whether to rest him. In better news, Jack Martin looks ready to return while Tyson Stengel and Toby Conway both hit the track. And reports Sydney skipper Callum Mills and Justin McInerney could face St Kilda on Sunday. McInerney suffered an ankle injury during the Swans' thrashing of the Tigers at the weekend, while Mills was dealing with calf tightness.
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6: There's a rollover in Jandakot, Kwinana Freeway south out of the exit to Billia Drive. The exit lane's partially blocked. Towing and emergency services are on site and people out of their cars there. Otherwise, freeway northbound to Angatell Road, then in the city, and freeway southbound Loftus Street to Mill Point Road, and there you can drive to Russell Road. Sticky Ennis Avenue southbound from Dixon Road, then at Council Avenue in Rockingham, a big queue Safety Bay Road eastbound approaching the Mandurah Road roundabout in Maldivas. Same story, Mandurah Road southbound at the Mandurah Up Drive roundabout, Mandurah Road at the Forum and at Allnut Street too. If you spot anything else, call 9 5815 973. When a child is in hospital, Ronald McDonald House gives their family a community of support, warm meals and a place to rest. Because when a child is sick or injured, family stays. 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
11: 11 tonight, 17 degrees, partly cloudy. Cooler day is in place for tomorrow with maybe a shower first thing across Mandurah and Rockingham. It's virtually summer south, 18 degrees, 19 degrees in Perth. Thursday, Friday, Saturday, sunshine, which is the good news here, 18 to 20. Right now, Mandurah, Rockingham, Perth, Pinjarra and Bunbury, 17 degrees.
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14: Just sending it to Niall with sort of two things in mind. One, like, he's a great songwriter and someone that I've always loved his music. And two, I was like, chance of him jumping on a song, probably slim, but he fell in love with the track and helped me finish something that I couldn't do myself. And yeah, came about.
11: Amazing. And this song is still huge. 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

0: Jane Aitken. It's right happening, Justin.
1: How cool is this?
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0: So cool. 97.3 Coast FM 421. Not so cool is that road south. We call it Freeway South. Yes. This stage has a crash on it. It is southbound exit to Armadale Road. That's a jandicon, so lines of traffic back to Roe Highway at this stage. Updates coming in the next, 15 minutes here? 8 straight to continue. Justin, shall we?
2: What's up, guys? 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

0: Shark, Amy. I don't know why I did that anyway. Amy Shark, 97.3 Coast FM. Home of all the hits, 431. Okay, let's talk about what's happening on your roads. We have an accident that's sitting on Armidale Road, the turnoff there, freeway south, and that one is causing delays up to Roe Highway. That's the exit there, southbound. Around town, Leslie Street, Dudley Park, busy. Still busy around Gordon Road, Mantra Road, and that Mantra Gordap roundabout. Ennis and Dixon, always busy, and still very busy, along with Reed Street. Let's get you for the update. Christy is standing by within 60 seconds. Around the place, the MACA Cancer 200, the MAC Cancer 200, which is coming up. It's the Mining and Civil, which is going to do a whole bunch of fundraising. It's a ride for research. Fundraising, cycling from Mandurah to Perth, and they are raising funds this weekend. Bunnings Hall's Head. Details on this one, coastlife.com.au. 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All right, a few minutes away, not much. BB Rexha. Luke Combs is here as well. Give me 3 minutes.
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2: With the vehicle rollover in Jandakot, Kwinana Freeway South, that exit to Armidale Road is now closed, and Freeway South, that busy Loftus to Mill Point, Canning Highway to the Mount Henry Bridge, Roe Highway in Armidale to Anketell, and Freeway North, that Anketell Road, then Mill Point Road to the city. A few cars Mantra Road out that at Mariners Cove Drive in Dudley Park, Pinchower Road at Dow Street to get at Lakes Road in Greenfields, and Mantra Road at the Forum and at Allnut Street. Sticky N70 southbound from Dixon Road through to Eleanor Drive in Rockingham, and Rockingham Road North that at Thomas Road in Kwinana Beach. If you spot anything else, call 95815 973. 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

0: can tell she kind of woke up and went, that's in my head. That's a song, that's a hit. Olivia Dean, Baby Steps, 4:52. 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Not fully yet anyway. We'll get a full update with Christy. News and weather is coming here 8 straight. Little heads up, tomorrow morning, Nikki and DeMello Meigs is filling in for DeMello this week. Have your chance to be winning scary movie tickets, which you can still win right here, right now. 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If you're kind of sitting around and playing on your phone, you can hit up the website, win yourself some tickets to the movie. Scary movie, thanks to Paramount Pictures. 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All the hits.
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1: Hey, I'm Tessa Randello. A pay rise for some of Australia's lowest earning workers. Minimum wage is getting a 6% increase, with the award going up 4.75%.
2: For some small businesses, this will be too much to bear.
1: David Alexander from the Australian Chamber of Commerce and Industry there, but unions are welcoming the change. Reports Iran has paused peace talks after Israel planned attacks on the Lebanese capital, Beirut. Comes as Donald Trump says those plans are halted following an explosive call with the Israeli Prime Minister. Ben Robert Smith's case has returned to court today after being charged with 5 counts of war crime murder. The prosecution telling the court it needs to make an order under the National Security Information Act before sharing evidence with his lawyers. The matter will return on September 1. And Australia is now home to a record number of billionaires, a total of 178. The latest data from Oxfam found their collective wealth increased almost $50,000 a minute.
3: When you buy Australian made, you're backing local businesses, jobs and our economy. 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
1: Reports the Blues could be missing defender Nick Newman, who's had finger surgery today. He's still a chance to play against Essendon on Sunday, with a decision to be made later this week. Carlton has a bye the following week, which will also be included in the decision. And the Lions have copped another injury whack. Kadeen Coleman, Tom Duday and Will McLaughlin all sidelined. Brisbane limps into Saturday's Q clash against Gold Coast, with Coleman's hammy set to keep him out for up to 6 weeks.
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4: The rollover in Jandakot, Kwinana Freeway southbound at the exit to Armidale Road, that's cleared. It's all back open. Freeway northbound, busy Angertel Road, then Millpoint Road to the city. And freeway southbound, Loftus Street to Millpoint Road, Canning Highway to the Mount Henny Bridge at Rowe Highway and Armidale Road through to Angertel. Off and on Mandurah Road at the Forum and at Allnut Street. Also Mandurah Road at Gordon Road. Mandurah Road southbound at Paganoni Road and Golden Bay. Safety Bay Road westbound at Baldivis Road in Baldivis. NS70 southbound from Dixon Road to Eleanor Drive in Rockingham, and Rockingham Road southbound through Naval Base and Kwinana Beach. 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
11: 11 tonight, 17 degrees, partly cloudy, a cooler day tomorrow. Shower in the AM, otherwise looking pretty good across Mandurah, Rockingham. 18 degrees, Bunbury. 19 degrees in Perth, Thursday, Friday, Saturday. Look at that sunshine. And warming up just a little bit, 18 to 20 degrees at this stage. Right now in Mandurah, Perth and Pinjarra, it is 16 degrees, 17 Rockingham, 15 in Bunbury.
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11: 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Gotta do 8 straight first. 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

8 straight happening right here. Cheap fuel within 15 minutes if you are freeway southing it. It is busy from Rolly Road and again from Anketell Road. If you're northbound, it's from Anketell as well. If you're heading to Perth, take care. Updates coming within 15. Tate McRae right now.

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0: 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They got the fresh hits to play. Harry Styles. Fish is here with Tones and I in the next 10 minutes. Let's check on the traffic. 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
2: Earlier breakdown in Jandakot, Kwinana Freeway southbound for Armidale Road, that's cleared. And Freeway North, I'm busy Anchortel Road, then Millpoint Road to the city. Freeway South, Loftus Street to Millpoint Road, Canning Highway to the Mount Henry Bridge at Robe Highway and Armidale Road to Anchortel. Off and on Old Coast Road at Casuarina Drive in Hallshead, Mandurah Road at the Forum and at Allnut Street, Pinchara Road at Dower Street, again at Lakes Road in Greenfields, and Mandurah Road South and at Singleton Beach Road. If you can't, Safety Valley Road westbound at Baldivis Road in Baldivis, Rockingham Road southbound from Anchortel to Thomas. If you spot anything else, 95815973. 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
1: Longing and yearning and like jealousy and like missing your partner where they're away. 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
0: It's a sad love song album, right? The Cure, it is fresh at 97.3 Coast FM, home of all the hits. 11 tonight, 17, partly cloudy. Going to be cooler tomorrow, maybe a shower first thing. Some rain potentials there. Let's get an update of news and weather. Traffic quickly, lights, yes, Mandra Road, Pinjarra Road. As you head down Pinjarra Road towards the freeway entries, you'll be sitting there just a little bit longer at this stage. We'll update you in just a few minutes. And stand by here for all the hits. Alex Warren is coming up. Get some fresh hits to play for you too. The name is James Hype, and the song is called Drums. Little familiar sample. Justin Timberlake. What's it called again? Go on then. Drums. All right then.
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1: Hey, I'm Tessa Randello. Some mixed reactions after the Fair Work Commission raised minimum and award wages. Lowest paid Aussies are getting a 6% increase, with the award going up 4.75% being welcomed by unions. But the Australian Chamber of Commerce and Industry says the cost will be too much to bear. Minister for Employment Amanda Rishworth says the effect to businesses was taken into account.
2: They did acknowledge that we have seen increased profits in 2025 compared to 2024 and increased business investment compared to the previous year.
1: Donald Trump says Israel is halting planned attacks on the Lebanese capital of Beirut after a reportedly tense phone call with the Israeli Prime Minister. Briefly, Australia's population's topped 28 million people, and a Gold Coast theme park has been closed off as staff search for a missing Tassie devil called Mary. Thermal imaging equipment will be used to search for her overnight.
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1: West Coast midfielder Jack Graham and forward Jack Hutchison are getting closer to returning from injury, with Hutch starting to look at getting back into full training. Jack Martin will return for Geelong's massive clash with Adelaide on Thursday night. The 31-year-old has kicked 12 goals from 10 games so far this season. He was managed for last week's loss to Carlton. While Crows veteran Taylor Walker is set to return after playing in the State League last week following a hamstring issue.
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4: We're on a freeway northbound, so at Anchortel Road, and a few cars, Mill Point Road to the city, and freeway southbound from the city to Mill Point Road, off and on near Canning Highway. Then Russell Road through to Mortimer Road, a little off and on Old Coast Road northbound at Casuarina Drive and Halls Head, Mandurah Road at the Forum to get at Allnut Street, Pinchara Road at Dower Street to get at Lakes Road in Greenfields, Mandurah Road northbound at Lord Hobart Drive 2, Bit Sticky Safety Bay Road westbound at Baldivis Road in Baldivis, and Ennis Avenue at Dixon Road in Rockingham. 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
9: Down to 11 tonight, 17, and partly cloudy. A little cooler tomorrow, and maybe some rain first thing in the AM. It's not going to be a lot, though. Across Mandurah and Rockingham, 18 degrees in Bunbury, 19. And looking pretty good for Perth. Thursday, Friday, Saturday, lots of sunshine. Good for the footy if you're heading north or south or staying put here. Maximums between 18 and 20. Right now in Mandurah, 16 degrees, the same in Perth and Pinjarra. It's 17 in Rockingham, 14 in Bunbury.
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1: 97.3 Coast FM, home of all the hits. Sabrina Carpenter, the house tour that Home and Garden didn't get. Not quite to that stretch. Though that feature she's done has caused all kinds of talk. A brand new place in California, which was worth a few dollars, just a few. But it's the decorations. I don't know. But I can tell you she's been busy sharing stages with names, doing lots of gigs from Met Galas to American Music Awards, Coachella. That was with Madonna, the Met Gala, Stevie Nicks. And to someone who apparently had a very slow start in the industry.
0: And I don't even think of it as it took a few tries to be good or to be successful. I just think maybe for people to understand it and catch on to who I am.
1: That is Sabrina Carpenter. Let's get a full update of your traffic as you drive home this evening. Christy is standing by. All these hits are coming up next. I got you the Killers. I got you fresh hits, Gracie Abrams.

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1: 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Then keep your phone close Thursday during breakfast with Nikki and DeMello. 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
2: One last look at the roads this evening. In town, Mantra Road still busy as usual at Pinjarra Road and the Allnuts Street and Murdoch Drive intersection. Also some brake lights this evening on Pinjarra Road as well at the Anstruther Road and Dower Street intersections. Kwinana Freeway northbound slowing at Anketell Road. Busy southbound out of Perth at Millpoint Road, then Canning Harbour to Mount Henry Bridge and close to home from Russell to Mortimer Roads. Also some upgrade works on Forest Highway between and along Preston Beach and Johnston Roads until mid-July. Intermittent lane closures, speed reductions and traffic management will be in place. When a child is in hospital, Ronald McDonald House gives their family a community of support, warm meals and a place to rest. Because when a child is sick or injured, family stays. 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

0: 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Big news around Devil Wears Prada, right? Because it's had a couple of singles. It's had a few dollars made at the box office. Lady Gaga absolutely killing it, right? With Doechii on this tune right here.
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0: 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It's called Shape of a Woman. So give a full spin. We got the Coast feed coming, Kato and John, in the next 10 minutes. It's fresh hits from Lady Gaga.

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3: Thank you, Meeks. Now, Tay-Tay is releasing a Toy Story song.
2: Yay!
3: We knew it was happening. There were teasers over the weekend. T.S. and Clouds, the fans were onto it, as they always are. But it's going to be called I Knew It, I Knew You. And it will feature on Toy Story 5 and will be out this Friday, June 5th.
2: Oh, my gosh.
3: In a post on socials, she said, I've always dreamt of getting to write for these characters who I've adored since I was a five-year-old kid watching the first Toy Story movie. I fell instantly in love with Toy Story when I was lucky enough to see it in its early stages, Toy Story 5, that is. I wrote this song as soon as I got home from the screening. Sometimes you just know, right? Well, I can't wait to hear it. Toy Story 5 is out in cinemas from June 19. Speaking of Tay-Tay, she's also become the youngest woman to ever be inducted into the Songwriters Hall of Fame. She's going to be inducted on June 11 and she will be just 36 years old.
2: Oh, mother.
3: What?
2: Mother.
3: Queen mother. Dua Lipa has surprised us all over the weekend as well, getting married.
2: Yay.
3: She and actor Callum Turner tied the knot in a private ceremony in London. Dua skipped a traditional white wedding dress as well, and she wore a little suit. It was a custom blue suit and skirt, suit jacket and skirt, and those two have been together for a couple of years now. She looked beautiful, and congrats to the newlyweds.
2: Congrats.
3: Charlie XCX has a new album on the way. Ooh. She announced it's going to be called Music, Fashion, Film, and it's dropping next month. Here's the first taste of it. It's called SS26.

0: I like it. 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Who would have thought?
1: I love it. I love the sound of it.
0: Yeah. And the album Music Fashion Film drops July 24. And just quickly, Ariana Grande has released a new single. It's called Hate That I Made You Love Me. 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
1: Yeah, I like that. The music video is also out now, starring actor Justin Long, and that single is going to be on Ari's upcoming 8th studio album called Petal, which is out July 31st.
0: And that's your latest in entertainment.
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0: Nikki DeMello, tomorrow morning back here. 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While you're there, pumped up with Kevin Green. It's worth $600. Your cash to win Thursday. Just pumped up with Kevin Green when you answer the phone Thursday. Good luck to you, yeah? Teddy Swims to Olivia Dean to play. We've got fresh hits. All the hits continue here next. Have a great night.
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0: Hey, it's Nikki and Tamello for breakfast with Meegs all this week. 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

magazines. You were by my side, saw you as my queen. 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

0: Hey, it's Nikki and Tamello for breakfast with Meegs all this week. Join us again tomorrow for a Wednesday already where we'll have more chances for you to head along to the movies to see Scary Movie.
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5: You start out big. Everyone's invited. 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
3: Let's get the party started. 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
1: 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It means looking out for each other. At Anglicare WA, we've never forgotten that. And we're here to remind whoever needs reminding that we only thrive together. 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
2: Hi there, it's Damien Carbon. We're starting to see the effects of Canberra's tax changes here in Perth, with homes across the city staying on the market a little longer. REWA's latest figures show houses sold in a median of 14 days during May. That's compared with 9 days in February. While Federal Housing Minister Claire O'Neill has told Seven her government needs to keep explaining changes to negative gearing and capital gains.
3: It's the job of MPs like myself to go back to our communities and explain to people what's in a really important budget for the country.
2: 2 in 5 emergency doctors across Australia plan to leave in the next decade, according to a new report. The Australasian College of Emergency Medicine finding most are in unsustainable workplace conditions. And the best steak sandwiches in Perth have been revealed. The Hotels Association giving the nod to Carrington's Bar and Grill in Hamilton Hill, the Sorrento Beach Club, Stirling Arms, and the Last Local in Canning Vale.
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2: It's a quick trip down the highway for the Premiership favourites this weekend. Fremantle taking on the Kangaroos in Bunbury on Saturday. Coach Justin Longmuir telling Seven he's happy for the Purple Army to prepare for September, but not his players.
5: Yeah, it's not really for me to tell our supporters what to do with their money. I'm really excited for them that they're enjoying the footy they're seeing from us. But it's not the space we live in internally.
2: And Brandon Stasovic says he's ready to debut for West Coast this weekend against Port Adelaide at Optus.
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6: On Kwinana Freeway North, had a few cars hopping on at Mortimer Road, and again further up at Thomas Road, a little bit of activity. Rockingham Road North, but at Anchortail Road in Naval Base, and Patterson Road northbound at Mandurah Road in Kwinana Beach as well. At Ennis Avenue off and on at Ray Road in Rockingham around town, just a few cars. Mandurah Road at the Forum, and again at Allnut Street. And look out for those upgrade works. Preston Beach Road northbound through to Forest Highway. Expect intermittent lane closures and

0: Beat Productions on Forest Highway from Johnston Road northbound and traffic management on Preston Beach Road. Bowel cancer is Australia's deadliest cancer for people aged 25 to 54. It's important you know the red flag signs and symptoms. Visit bowelcanceraustralia.org. 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
5: Good morning. You're in for a partly cloudy day with a medium chance of showers becoming less likely as the morning continues. 18 the top for Perth and 17 degrees for both Mandurah and Rockingham. You're in for sunshine tomorrow. Finally, 18 degrees and light winds. Sunny on Friday, 19. And sunny for Saturday as well. Looks like we could have a shower or two on Sunday. Right now, it's a cold 8 degrees in Perth, 14 in Rockingham and 12 degrees here in Mandurah.
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1: Discover why your number one office for the 12th year in a row is Harcourt's Mandurah.
2: Hi there, it's Damien Carbon. Perth's red-hot property market is showing no signs of cooling as Canberra's tax changes start to kick in. New data today showing houses took a median 14 days to sell in May. That's compared with 9 days in February. Rewa says a steady flow of more than 1,000 new listings a week has boosted supply. US President Donald Trump says conversations with Iran continue and progress on a peace deal is being made, but he also says all this talk is getting boring. And concerns about the number of people in Perth taking up the offer of a free flu jab. Health Minister Meredith Hammett has set an ambitious target of 40% this winter, but so far only 18.5% have had the jab.
3: Of course, we want to see more people access those free flu vaccinations. We've got great feedback about flu mist for young children aged 2 to 11 because it is a way that young children can get vaccinated without having to have a needle.
4: Big news from Dodds Electrical and Dodds Air Teams. 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
2: After shutting down Lachie Neale in the win over Brisbane, Docker Matt Johnson is now recovering well from a hamstring scare ahead of the Kangaroos in Bunbury on Saturday.
5: Yeah, the scans have come back really positive for Jono, which is great news for him and great news for the team. We're hoping he gets through training on Thursday and is available.
2: Coach Justin Longmuir on 7 there. He says Hayden Young is close to a return from concussion, while Brennan Cox is a test. And Brandon Starcevic says he's ready to debut for West Coast.
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6: On Kwinana Freeway northbound, a few cars hopping on at Mundajong Road, then building off on Mortimer Road through to Rolly Road. Pretty busy in Naval Base, Rockingham Road northbound, approaching Anketell Road, or St Patterson Road northbound at Mandurah Road 2, and Mandurah Road northbound at Day Road. Around town, a few cars, Mandurah Road at the Forum and at Allnut Street, and again, Pinjarra Road at Lakes Road in Greenfields, and again at Dower Street, but looking good through Halls Head. 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
9: Good morning. It's partly cloudy today. A possible shower, but those showers are becoming less likely as the morning continues. 18 the top for Perth and 17 degrees for both Mandurah and Rockingham. Tomorrow, the sun is finally out and shining. Light winds, 18 degrees and sunny for Friday, 19 the top. Right now, it's a cool 8 degrees in Perth, 15 in Rockingham. 12 degrees in Mandurah.
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0: Imagine Slick, Gimme, Gimme, Gimme on 97.3 Coast FM. It's Nikki and Mello for breakfast. Put the wrong fuel in your car. Don't start it. Call Aussie Fuel Fixer. Hey, Megan joining Nikki this morning.
1: Hello, hello. Glad to have you back in.
0: Thank you for having me.
1: For a short week.
0: A few things in the headlines today. We've got plastic in lollies, of course the housing prices, but also dodgy clairvoyance.
1: Yes. Well, this is a couple that have won Lotto in Perth, right?
0: Yeah.
1: So they've scored $1 million and they had a reading and somebody said they weren't going to win any money.
0: Yeah. They're basically telling them that, no, you're never going to be successful with money. You'll never have any big financial success in your future. Fast forward to now, $1 million.
1: Imagine well, it goes to show you don't listen to the clairvoyants.
0: Yeah, stick it to them. Sorry, clairvoyants.
1: Sorry, all the clairvoyants are there.
0: We're offending everyone already. It's Megan and Nikki. Yeah. Sorry, clairvoyants. But yeah, according to the winners, they couldn't wait to share the news. And yeah, jokingly, stick it to the prediction that totally missed the mark.
1: What a thing to say. You're never going to be financially successful.
0: Well, I was always thinking like a clairvoyant would want to, you know, give you, you know,
1: they normally
0: nice
1: tell
0: things.
1: The opposite. They normally say, yeah, you're going to win money, you're going to come into money, or you're going to meet the love of your life, and then you're waiting around for it, whereas the other way around, you're never going to have any money, sorry.
0: How depressed would you be?
1: They obviously bought a lotto ticket to make themselves feel better.
0: Oh, well, lotto tickets for us all around. Good morning. We've got Amy Shark coming up, some Eminem in there as well, and we'll check out your latest fuel prices soon.
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1: Yes, and the ID Buzz People Mover comes in a 5 and 7 seater model. 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
0: Look, it's not cheap Tuesday, but the prices aren't too bad considering.
1: I was going to say it's woeful Wednesday, as I like to call it, but it's not too woeful.
0: Not so woeful this morning. That's good. The best unleaded price you can find in town is $1.65.9. 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
1: That's good.
0: Cheapest diesel, $2.06.9. 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
1: My goodness.
0: 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And I should mention, we've got some great prizes to give away today.
1: Yes. We've got tickets to the movie, Scary Movie, up for grabs not too far away. And then we'll have tickets to Water Mirror at Manpack. This looks really cool. It's like drumming, water, dancing, all in one.
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0: Dua Lipa, Nicki and DeMello for breakfast. 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Let's have a look at boating.
1: Yes, now the winds are variable, about 10 knots this morning. Seas are below a metre and the swell is southwesterly around 1.5 to 2 metres today, decreasing to around a metre this afternoon. So it's actually looking pretty good out there, especially this afternoon once the swell gets down. Tomorrow in particular, looking beautiful if you are thinking about a day for the boat. So yes, the storm has passed and things are looking pretty good for the boat this week.
0: Perfect. We learnt yesterday that bigger is better and size does matter.
1: For swell, for surfing, doesn't it?
0: Yeah. Anyway, good morning, Coast
1: FM. We'll find out if that's the case next or when we do the surf report anyway. For today, smaller is better. Okay?
0: No worries. Your latest in your local news and weather coming up shortly after this. 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
2: Hi there, it's Damien Carbon. Perth's population growth is powering ahead, with a new person calling WA home every 8 minutes. There are now 3,101,896 people living in the state, 34% born overseas. The population in Australia is now over 28 million, with slightly more women in the country than men. More pushback on Canberra's tax changes to capital gains and negative gearing, which is seeing a slowing of house sales in Perth. WA Liberal Senator Michaela Cash telling Seven it's not going down well with struggling Aussies.
3: They're struggling with their mortgage, they're struggling with their grocery bill, they're struggling with their power bill, and now they wake up and find that the Australian government is using taxpayers' money to flog to them a product that they have said no to.
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2: After winning two premierships with Brisbane, Brandon Stasevic is now home here in WA and ready to debut for West Coast. 26-year-old has had two strong games in the Waffle and has declared he wants to play against Port on Saturday. While Fremantle take on the Kangaroos on Saturday in Bunbury, Docker Jai Amos grew up in Busselton and says he loves playing down south.
5: Oh, it's a great oval to play. Yeah, it feels big because there's not a massive stadium around you, and it feels open, so it feels more of a like a country ground, which I really enjoy. And
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6: Winana Freeway northbound, slow going Mundajong Road merge point off and on through to Rolly Road. Few cars Mandurah Road at the Forum and at Allnut Street in Greenfields. Pinchara Road at Lakes Road are looking good through Halls Head. Few cars Mandurah Road at Medora Beach Road. Further up Patterson Road and Mandurah Road intersection in Quinana Beach. Rockingham Road northbound at Anchortel Road in Naval Base. And Parkin Street westbound at Safety Bay Road in Perrin. 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
3: Good morning. You're in for a partly cloudy day. It does say medium chance of showers on the forecast, but I've just checked the radar and it's looking pretty clear. Those showers are becoming less likely as the morning continues. 18 the top for Perth and 17 degrees for Mandurah and Rockingham. Tomorrow, sunshine. 18 the top and more sunshine for Friday. 19 degrees. Right now, it's sitting on a cold 7 degrees in Perth, 14 in Rockingham, and it's 12 degrees here in Mandurah.
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2: 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That's when I knew that your heart was scarring. Friends to lovers need a part to star in. 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
1: Well, quite a few things this morning. I'll keep it to three, though. First of all, a big congratulations in order for the 2026 Castaway Sculpture Award finalists.
2: Oh, yes, I love this.
1: Yeah, so this happens in Rockingham every year. This October, the foreshore will transform into an outdoor art gallery featuring 23 large-scale sculptures made from entirely recycled materials. There'll also be some detailed works in the Rockingham Arts Centre, plus creative entries from 10 local schools as well. So celebrating art happening October 24 to November 1.
2: Awesome. And I'm assuming the Perth one isn't on again. I don't know, because this has become like the place to see Castaway sculptures now.
1: Yeah, Rockingham's taking over.
2: Yeah.
1: Bye, Scarborough. Also, big congratulations to Mandurah Scout Group. They have been named the Mandurah May Local Legends. Every week, the group's dedicated volunteer leaders give their time and energy to help young people build confidence, learn valuable life skills and lasting friendships. They help create them as well. So big congratulations to everyone involved volunteering in the Mandurah Scout Group.
2: Good job.
1: Raise a glass, Nikki.
2: Oh, I don't have one. I'll raise my water bottle.
1: Quick, get it sorted. Today is World Cider Day.
2: Oh, okay. I'm not a big cider fan. Out of all the drinks, cider is probably quite low on the list for me. I don't know.
1: You know what they say, though? An apple a day keeps the doctor away.
2: That is true. That is a way to get the apple in, isn't it?
1: So raise a glass, and today your apple a day can come with a bottle opener.
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0: 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Let's have a look at the street sheet. It's all thanks to Harvey Norman Carpet and Flooring Mandra, 9 Gordon Road for the free measure and quote on carpet, rugs, waterproof, hybrid flooring. And Timba, what have you dug out for us?
1: Well, this weekend, Safety Bay Library have a stargazing event, which sounds pretty cool. Ooh. You can join them for after hours for a magical stargazing experience with Cyril Yaron and Star Trek's Astro Guides. 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It's a free event. Bookings are essential, though. There'll be a complimentary coffee or hot chocolate available as well. All ages are welcome. What a beautiful night that sounds like.
0: It sounds awesome. So you do need to register to book, you said.
1: You do, yes. It's free, but yeah, just register and make sure there's a spot available for you. For this Saturday night from 6 p.m. at the Safety Bay Library, there is some stargazing happening.
0: All the deets, coastlive.com.au. Your latest 7 o'clock news and weather shortly. Olivia Rodrigo next.
1: Too many ciders for you this morning.
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2: Hi there, it's Damien Carbon. We're starting to see the effects of Canberra's tax changes here in Perth, with homes across the city staying on the market a little longer. REWA's latest data showing houses sold in a median of 14 days during May. That's compared with 9 days in February. Well, Federal Housing Minister Claire O'Neill has told Seven her government needs to keep explaining changes to negative gearing and capital gains tax.
3: It's the job of MPs like myself to go back to our communities and explain to people what's in a really important budget for the country.
2: 2 in 5 emergency doctors in WA plan to leave in the next decade. The Australasian College of Emergency Medicine finding most have had enough of unsustainable workplace conditions. And the best steak sandwiches in Perth have been revealed. Hotels Association giving the nod to Carrington's Bar and Grill in Hamilton Hill, Sorrento Beach Club, the Stirling Arms in Guildford, and the Last Local in Canning Vale.
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2: A quick trip down the highway for the Premiership favourites this weekend. Fremantle taking on the Kangaroos in Bunbury on Saturday arvo. Coach Justin Longmuir telling Seven he's happy for the Purple Army to prepare for September, but not his players.
5: Yeah, it's not really for me to tell our supporters what to do with their money. I mean, I'm really excited for them that they're enjoying the footy they're seeing from us. But it's not the space we live in internally.
2: And Eagle Brandon Stasevic has indicated he's ready for a debut against Port on Saturday.
1: 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For the latest GWM, Havel, Tank and Aura, see Mandurah GWM at 291 Pinjarra Road today.
6: There's a breakdown in Mount Dogalup, Kwinana Freeway northbound at Anketell Road. It's in the left emergency lane, but the motorist is out of their vehicle. Take care. And Freeway northbound, so Mortimer Road through to Rolley Road at Farrington Road, then Leach Highway through to Cranford Avenue. Off and on Mandurah Road at the Forum at Allnut Street and near Gordon Road. In Greenfields, Pinjarra Road at Lakes Road too. Also Mandurah Road northbound at Sacred Bay Road roundabout in Baldivis. Reports of a crash in Baldivis, Mandurah Road at 50 Road. Pretty active Rockingham Road northbound from Thomas Road to Anketell Road near Naval Base. If you spot anything else, call 95815 973. When a child is in hospital, Ronald McDonald House gives their family a community of support, warm meals and a place to rest. Because when a child is sick or injured, family stays. 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
9: Good morning, you're in for a partly cloudy day. Tops of 18 for Perth, 17 degrees for both Mandurah and Rockingham. Those showers are becoming less likely this morning. Tomorrow, sunshine, 18 the top, and a sunny day for Friday as well, 19 degrees. Right now it's sitting on 8 in Perth, 14 degrees in Rockingham and 12 degrees here in Mandurah.
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0: It is currently 7:08. Welcome. It's Nikki and DeMello, or Nikki and Megan this morning. All thanks to Aussie Fuel Fixer for 24/7 mobile fuel drainage from Perth to Busselton. Nikki's got boating.
2: Yes. Now, it's actually looking pretty good today. It's getting better as the days go on following the storm. Winds are variable, about 10 knots this morning. Seas are below a metre and the swell is southwesterly around 1.5 to 2 metres. Metres, decreasing to a metre this afternoon, and tomorrow is looking even better. So, yeah, keep that in mind if you are thinking about heading out on the boat.
0: All right. So maybe tomorrow's the day, but today not too bad.
2: Yeah, it's looking pretty good. As the day goes on, the swell gets down. So, yeah, it's definitely doable.
0: We'll check surf next. 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
11: The Coast Surf Report, thanks to Squirters Car Wash Bell Divers, near Bunnings, and on Pinjarra Road, Mandurah.
0: All right, there'll be a fun 2 foot swell on the exposed locations this morning. It looks mostly clean, though a little peaky and broken more than usual. Winds are light from the east to southeast, and high tide will be around 11 this morning.
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2: Yes, with the latest in entertainment, spill the tea. 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
3: Ah, thank you. A trailer for a new flick called How to Rob a Bank is here, starring Zoe Kravitz, Nicholas Holt, Pete Davidson, and John C. Reilly.
2: Ooh.
3: A crew of social media savvy bank robbers broadcast their daring heists, unaware that their growing viral fame has put them in the crosshairs of a veteran FBI agent and a brilliant software engineer played by Zoe Kravitz. So, who's robbing who? Here's the trailer.
4: Let me break some numbers down for you. Odds of owning your home, 4 out of 10. Odds of earning a six-figure salary, 2 out of 10. But the success rate of armed robberies is 9 out of 10.
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7: We have a hacker under house arrest. We should use her.
8: Reagan Gardner?
9: I'm a little busy.
8: You don't smell busy.
9: That's incense.
2: That looks so good. What a cast.
3: I know, right? How to Rob a Bank. It's out in cinemas from September 4. Minecraft 2 is in the works, with Jack Black and Jason Momoa returning for the sequel to the highly successful first flick. They've made a video to update fans on the name of the movie, which will be A Minecraft Movie Squared, and the new cast members have been revealed. Here is their little video.
10: What's up, Minecraft Live? This is Jack Black, a.k.a. Steve.
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12: Alex!
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13: Oh, cool. 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
2: Oh, Minecraft Squared, hey?
3: Yes, it's out in cinemas July next year. And Sam Worthington is on a mission to find his missing son in a new trailer for the Netflix movie I Will Find You, based on a Harlan Coben novel. Worthington plays a man wrongfully imprisoned for murdering his son as he sets out on a desperate rescue mission. Here is the trailer.
14: My name is David Burrows. I'm currently serving the life sentence for killing my little boy. The thing is, I didn't do it.
15: I need to show you something. I think Matthew's alive.
14: If Matthew's out there, I'm gonna find him and bring him home.
15: When did you decide to break out of prison?
14: Kind of just happened.
15: Kind of just happened? That doesn't really... Okay.
2: Oh, lots of good movies coming out.
3: 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Look out for it.
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2: Hello, I'm Anique Whelan. An 82-year-old woman has died in a crash in Perth North. Police say a white Isuzu truck and a white Hyundai Getz collided at the intersection of Lord Street and Rocha Road in Lockridge around 2:30 yesterday afternoon. The driver of the Hyundai suffered life-threatening injuries and died at the scene. The 23-year-old male driver of the truck and his 20-year-old female passenger weren't injured. Police are continuing their search for a missing 12-year-old Rockingham boy. Oliver Galvin left his home around 11 o'clock last Friday morning. He was wearing a white T-shirt and black shorts with Kiwi logos on the front and wasn't wearing any shoes. Oliver may be in the Midland area and is described as being about 160 centimetres tall, with a slim build and short black hair. Anyone who knows of his whereabouts is asked to contact police immediately. Local drivers are being warned to keep an eye out for wildlife this winter, with latest insurance data revealing it's the most common time of the year for animal collisions. More than 24,000 wildlife collisions were reported to AAMI last year, with Margaret River, Rolly Stone and Baldivis the top WA hotspots. Kangaroos are by far the most likely animal to be involved, accounting for 80% of collisions. This is followed by wallabies, wombats and deer. Motor claims manager at AAMI, Leah James, says one in five drivers admit they would swerve to avoid an animal.
3: That's often a really dangerous response itself. So swerving can cause you to lose control, hit a tree, or even collide with another vehicle. It creates much more serious crashes than if you were to try to slow down and hard brake if it's safe enough.
2: And a reminder to Mandurah residents cleaning up after the weekend storms, green waste fees at the Waste Management Centre in Parklands are being waived until next Sunday. It's free to dispose any green waste, including garden prunings, tree loppings, lawn clippings and tree limbs and branches, until June 14. The city's green waste verge collections have also started across Mandurah this week.
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2: To sport, and Fremantle coach Justin Longmuir says ruck Sean Darcy will have to wait a little longer for an AFL return. Darcy starred for Peel Thunder in their win over West Coast at the weekend, finishing with 36 hitouts and a game-high 6 marks. The 27-year-old hasn't played for the Dockers since round 5 with a calf injury. Speaking on 7, Longmuir says Darcy won't return until after the bye.
4: He'll have another run at Peel, and we'll look to build his minutes a little bit more. Yeah, I thought he moved really well, rucked really well on the weekend and took some really strong contested marks in some pretty ordinary conditions. So it was a really positive sign, but we're looking to build his match fitness up a little bit more in the waffle this weekend.
2: Meantime, Frio are gearing up for their clash with the Kangaroos in Bunbury this weekend, the Dockers chasing their 12th straight win. And that's the latest news and sport.
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2: The breakdown, Kwinana Freeway northbound at Anchortel Road, that's been cleared away, but Kwinana Freeway northbound is slow. Mortimer Road merge point through to Rowley Road, again Leach Highway through to Cranford Avenue. A few cars, Mountain Road at the Forum and at Allnut Street, and in Greenfields, Pinjarra Road at Lakes Road 2. Further up, a few cars, Parkin Street westbound at Safety Bay Road in Perrin, Mountain Road northbound at Patterson Road in Kwinana Beach, and Rockingham Road northbound at Anchortel Road in Naval Base. If you spot anything else, call 95815 973. 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
6: Good morning. It looks like those showers have cleared and we're in for a partly cloudy day. Tops of 18 for Perth and 17 degrees for both Mandurah and Rockingham. Tomorrow, sunny, light winds, 18 the top. More sunshine for Friday, 19. It looks like we'll have a sunny Saturday, but a shower or two come Sunday. Right now, it's only 7 degrees in Perth, a little bit warmer in Rockingham, 13 and 12 degrees here in Mandurah.
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0: It's time for Nikki and DeMello's Game of the Day. Today's game is...
1: Yes, your chance to be heading along to the cinemas to see...
2: Scary Movie. Now, this is an addition to the franchise the Wayne brothers created, I would say over 20 years ago now. There's been maybe six of them back then, and there's another one now. Scary Movie returns with Anna Faris, Regina Hall, and the Wayne brothers back at it.
1: All the big names are coming back.
2: I love Anna Faris. She's so funny.
1: Oh, she's hilarious.
2: And Scary Movie hits cinemas June 4 tomorrow, and you could be heading along to see it with a double in-season pass thanks to Paramount Pictures.
1: Yes, but you've got to name our song. We flipped it, we've reversed it, and it's, here's a tip, a scary one. Here it is.
2: All right.

0: You can kind of hear that bass line. Hey?
1: Yeah. It's iconic.
0: If you know what it is, give us a call, 95815973. A double pass to Scary Movie could be yours.
1: Mm-hmm. Well, thanks to Paramount Pictures. Give us a buzz.

0: It's time for Nikki and DeMello's Game of the Day. Today's game is...
1: Oh, yeah, we've reversed a song and we've got Bianca on the line. Bianca's from Dawesville. Good morning.
2: Morning.
3: Hello. Now, we've got tickets to the movies to see Scary Movie. Now, have you watched the originals?
2: I have, but my son is obsessed at the moment, so they're really for him.
3: It's pretty funny. I remember watching them as a teenager and thought they were hilarious. So hopefully he enjoys this. Well, hopefully you win yourself these tickets first up. Thanks to Paramount Pictures. We've got a double in season pass for you to see the latest Scary Movie. You just have to unflip this song.
1: This was the flipped version. I reckon Bianca's got this. What do you reckon that is, Bianca?
2: Thriller by Michael Jackson.
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3: It's pretty similar backwards, I must admit, the beat.
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3: 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You've nailed it. Double in season pass to see Scary Movie is all yours thanks to Paramount Pictures. You and your son enjoy.
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